0: You know, sometimes you walk around. Sure. It's based on just seeing. I'm going to talk with you.
1: Oh yeah, yeah, yeah, uh-huh. Oh yeah, uh-huh. Oh yeah, yeah. Look, look. Genetic weapon.

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Oh my God, it's a terrible evil. 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

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You know what I'm saying? We gotta do this now. Now is the time. I got all the information we need. I got everything we need. 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You know what I'm saying? You ready? You with me or what? Aight. Aight. So let's go then. Let's go.

face new, best called Branson. Or NASA might make things happen. Life's a cricket match, good innings. The tester can't win, heads are ending. Event horizon, Prometheus, Jeepers Creepers, naked lunch, but drama, horror, thriller and action. We're now midway like Pac-Man. Comfort eat, drink too much, smoke a lot, yet still work.

Yeah. We coming around, taking up your town. That's right. Better hold on to your harness.

0: over. They say the bigger the headache, the bigger the pill, baby. Call me the big pill. Dr. Funkenstein, the disco fiend with the monster sound. The cool goo with the bum transplant.
1: Hip bone connected to my thigh bone connected to my leg bone connected to my ankle bone.
0: I get so hung up on bones. A Dr. Funkenstein here.
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1: 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In school, I was leader of the school choir for about 5 years. And then after that, I went to England to study.

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1: Well, I got started by listening to people that play black classical music, people that I admired all my life. Duke Ellington, Fats Waller, Sidney Bechet, Charles Mingus, John Coltrane, a whole lot of people.

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I want my music to be called Black Classical Music.

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It seems I have been walking for years and years and years. And I don't know where I'm going. I hear the sound leading me on. And I don't know where it is taking me.

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It seems I have been walking for years and years and years. And I don't know where I'm going. I hear the sound leading me on. And I don't know where it is taking me.

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Oh.

Well, I started in 1956. First session that I played was by Barbecue Lawn in Fleet Street, that's down in Central Kingston. It was part of all you've got to do, cream of the crop. When you're younger, only you can let it down.

feel betrayed by media completely. And I'm all my life I've been a worker in media, so it's kind of a crisis for me personally. And as I've tried to investigate it, it just keeps receding back into the past of technology until finally until finally one gets to what seems to me to be recognizable as a crisis of similar proportions, and that's writing itself, which constituted a crisis for the entire world of knowledge and changed that world in drastic ways. In a sense, the answer to your question would certainly have to be a system to rival writing itself. We'd have to have a communication system that wasn't writing, that wasn't text-based. And I have the foggiest idea what that would be, except again for telepathy. Well, I think that all boils down to the question of whether or not it's possible to achieve liberation from the image through the image, or liberation from text through text. That question hasn't changed. Again, it's only gotten exacerbated and perhaps reached terminal conditions in certain areas, but it hasn't changed since the question of text and image itself. If the objects that Vladimir is talking about come into existence, then they will just simply become part of that global image. In other words, what I said before, if it works, it will be preempted. If it doesn't work, it'll be ignored and it will never circulate. And that really seems to be the choice facing creative workers. Dissolution of the social, which I think is a concept that has to be faced, that with the triumph of global capital, that's it's society itself that's been abolished. So naturally everything recedes to the perceptual, because you're boxed in. There's nowhere to go. This is the final enclosure. Read, you know, science fiction novels about societies of the future which are completely contentless in some way, in which the social has really, really, really been abolished. All these science fictional images of transcendence are all bullshit, as far as we can see. The aliens have been a big disappointment. Time travel doesn't seem to work. There's nobody living on other planets. There's not even anything useful to steal there. I mean, it's just a big, it's the end.

I know you're out there. I can feel you now. I know that you're afraid. You're afraid of us. You're afraid of change. I don't know the future. I didn't come here to tell you.

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0: All right. Let me start that tune here and see what I go on. Press the little start button here and the record button here. Make sure you press the record button, you know. Start already. Yeah, mom. And this is sounds up. Sound like it start already.
1: That's what it start. The tune starting now. Let's
0: hold on a moment to listen to it. Right, till it start. Development. Boss man, if you talk so much, we're not going to hear it, you know. Alright, remember the panel.

0: 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Or so. We ain't on a keyboard, no, right?
1: We don't want to play music, but this one, we just want
0: to. And the shuffle. Rhythm supposed to soon come back, yes or no? Yes, sir?
2: Yeah.
0: Yeah. Maybe I could have DJ something on this, but

0: different lifestyle. Yeah.
1: Listening to the sound of brain damage.
0: Now I see something. Who would have seen it?

0: show.
1: What a great idea.
0: So I'm sure this is to my more dying mind.
1: Because I'm one of my students.
0: But if you talk so much, you now listen. We need to listen some more, see?
1: We don't need to do no more listening, man. Do something for the sound, man. Well, blows and squirt it every day, man. Shut up, man.
0: You're supposed to punch a hole in your chest when you hear a big song.

0: 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We have the entire area under electronic surveillance. In addition to closed circuit TV scanners, we have directional microphones in every room.
1: Turn it off.

0: 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He's supposed to be dangerous. But all he does is lie around and read poetry.
1: A slick, smooth, fast talk.

0: I don't take the credit. It's a gift. Some people have got it. I have it. Thank you, and good night.
1: Now, wait a minute. Do you realize what you're saying?
2: Oh, I know what I'm saying.